0: 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And now, your official 2 News weather forecast.
1: We'll have a chance of a few showers and thunderstorms Saturday morning, lows into the low 70s, and then an isolated storm will remain possible into the afternoon, low 90s for highs. Higher storm chances Saturday night into Sunday morning. Some severe weather is possible, along with a flood threat, and we'll keep spotty storms around through the day on Sunday. In the 2 News Weather Center, I'm Chief Meteorologist Michael Sager.
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1: 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For many years, Ralph Lynch and Baker's Furniture have invited you to join them for community chat. With Ralph's recent retirement, he has handed the reins to me.
2: Tune in this week for the second of three episodes regarding a high school reunion in Tahlequah. 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

0: 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And now, your official 2 News weather forecast.
1: We'll have a chance of a few showers and thunderstorms Saturday morning. Lows into the low 70s. And in an isolated storm will remain possible into the afternoon. Low 90s for highs. Higher storm chances Saturday night into Sunday morning. Some severe weather is possible, along with a flood threat. And we'll keep spotty storms around through the day on Sunday. In the 2 News Weather Center, I'm Chief Meteorologist Michael Sager.
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2: This weekend, we're going to be somewhere different. At Burnt Cabin Marina on Lake Tenkiller.
3: From 1 to 4.
2: We've already had one meetup down. 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
2: 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So get there this weekend, 1 to 4.
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1: Fox News, I'm Tom Graham. The U.S. and Iran are close to signing an agreement aimed at ending the war. Iran's foreign minister posting on X, the deal has never been closer, but there are discrepancies.
2: Iranian media is reporting that Iran would get billions of dollars up front at the signing. The vice president of the United States, J.D. Vance, said not so fast, posting to Truth Social, quote, the Iranians are not receiving any cash and no funds are being released for simply signing a deal or attending a meeting.
1: Fox's Lucas Tomlinson, Team USA, set to kick off against Paraguay this evening in their first game of the 2026 World Cup at SoFi Stadium in Los Angeles.
3: The U.S. looking to shock the world with a miracle on grass. The message to the team from head coach Mauricio Pochettino has consistently been, why not us?
1: Fox's Jonathan Hunt, America's listening to Fox News.
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0: 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And now, your official 2 News weather forecast.
1: We'll have a chance of a few showers and thunderstorms Saturday morning. Lows into the low 70s. And in an isolated storm will remain possible into the afternoon. Low 90s for highs. Higher storm chances Saturday night into Sunday morning. Some severe weather is possible, along with a flood threat. And we'll keep spotty storms around through the day on Sunday. In the 2 News Weather Center, I'm Chief Meteorologist Michael Sager.
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0: 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And now, your official 2 News weather forecast.
1: We'll have a chance of a few showers and thunderstorms Saturday morning. Lows into the low 70s. And in an isolated storm will remain possible into the afternoon. Low 90s for highs. Higher storm chances Saturday night into Sunday morning. Some severe weather is possible, along with a flood threat. And we'll keep spotty storms around through the day on Sunday. In the 2 News Weather Center, I'm Chief Meteorologist Michael Sager.
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1: Fox News, I'm Tom Graham. The U.S. and Iran are close to signing an agreement aimed at ending the war. Iran's foreign minister posted on X, the deal has never been closer, but there are discrepancies.
2: Iranian media is reporting that Iran would get billions of dollars up front at the signing. The vice president of the United States, J.D. Vance, said not so fast, posting to Truth Social, quote, the Iranians are not receiving any cash and no funds are being released for simply signing a deal or attending a meeting.
1: Fox's Lucas Tomlinson. And Team USA set to kick off against Paraguay this evening in their first game of the 2026 World Cup at SoFi Stadium in Los Angeles.
3: The U.S. looking to shock the world with a miracle on grass. The message to the team from head coach Mauricio Pochettino has consistently been, why not us?
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0: 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And now, your official 2 News weather forecast.
1: We'll have a chance of a few showers and thunderstorms Saturday morning, lows into the low 70s, and then an isolated storm will remain possible into the afternoon, low 90s for highs. Higher storm chances Saturday night into Sunday morning. Some severe weather is possible, along with a flood threat, and we'll keep spotty storms around through the day on Sunday. In the 2 News Weather Center, I'm Chief Meteorologist Michael Sager.
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0: 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And now, your official 2 News weather forecast.
1: We'll have a chance of a few showers and thunderstorms Saturday morning, lows into the low 70s, and then an isolated storm will remain possible into the afternoon, low 90s for highs. Higher storm chances Saturday night into Sunday morning. Some severe weather is possible, along with a flood threat, and we'll keep spotty storms around through the day on Sunday. In the 2 News Weather Center, I'm Chief Meteorologist Michael Sager.
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0: 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And now, your official 2 News weather forecast.
1: We'll have a chance of a few showers and thunderstorms Saturday morning. Lows into the low 70s. And in an isolated storm will remain possible into the afternoon. Low 90s for highs. Higher storm chances Saturday night into Sunday morning. Some severe weather is possible, along with a flood threat. And we'll keep spotty storms around through the day on Sunday. In the 2 News Weather Center, I'm Chief Meteorologist Michael Sager.
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0: 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And now, your official 2 News weather forecast.
1: We'll have a chance of a few showers and thunderstorms Saturday morning, lows into the low 70s, and then an isolated storm will remain possible into the afternoon, low 90s for highs. Higher storm chances Saturday night into Sunday morning. Some severe weather is possible, along with a flood threat, and we'll keep spotty storms around through the day on Sunday. In the 2 News Weather Center, I'm Chief Meteorologist Michael Sager.
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0: 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And now, your official 2 News weather forecast.
1: We'll have a chance of a few showers and thunderstorms Saturday morning, lows into the low 70s, and in an isolated storm will remain possible into the afternoon, low 90s for highs. Higher storm chances Saturday night into Sunday morning. Some severe weather is possible, along with a flood threat, and we'll keep spotty storms around through the day on Sunday. In the 2 News Weather Center, I'm Chief Meteorologist Michael Sager.
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0: 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And now, your official 2 News weather forecast.
1: We'll have a chance of a few showers and thunderstorms Saturday morning, lows into the low 70s, and in an isolated storm will remain possible in the afternoon, low 90s for highs. Higher storm chances Saturday night into Sunday morning. Some severe weather is possible, along with a flood threat, and we'll keep spotty storms around through the day on Sunday. In the 2 News Weather Center, I'm Chief Meteorologist Michael Sager.
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1: I'm Chris DeMeo. A peace deal between the U.S. and Iran appears close, but both sides are saying different things about the agreement.
2: Iranian media says billions in sanctions relief would be available up front at the signing. The Trump administration says not so fast. Vice President J.D. Vance says Iran will not be receiving any cash up front or sanctions relief for signing the Memorandum of Understanding.
1: Fox's Lucas Tomlinson at the White House. A children's lemonade stand in Boston is robbed. The hunt for the suspect still underway.
3: Cops say two children were engaged in the time-honored American tradition of setting up a table and selling lemonade when a pair of suspects robbed their sales, reported to be about $50. Authorities say the suspects are themselves young, about 14 and 11 years old.
1: That's Fox's Eric Sean reporting. 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

0: 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And now, your official 2 News weather forecast.
1: We'll have a chance of a few showers and thunderstorms Saturday morning, lows into the low 70s, and then an isolated storm will remain possible into the afternoon, low 90s for highs. Higher storm chances Saturday night into Sunday morning, some severe weather is possible, along with a flood threat, and we'll keep spotty storms around through the day on Sunday. In the 2 News Weather Center, I'm Chief Meteorologist Michael Sager.
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1: We'll have a chance of a few showers and thunderstorms Saturday morning, lows into the low 70s, and then an isolated storm will remain possible into the afternoon, low 90s for highs. Higher storm chances Saturday night into Sunday morning. Some severe weather is possible, along with a flood threat, and we'll keep spotty storms around through the day on Sunday. In the 2 News Weather Center, I'm Chief Meteorologist Michael Sager.
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1: 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And now, your official 2 News weather forecast.
2: We'll have a chance of a few showers and thunderstorms Saturday morning, lows into the low 70s, and in an isolated storm will remain possible into the afternoon, low 90s for highs. Higher storm chances Saturday night into Sunday morning. Some severe weather is possible, along with a flood threat, and we'll keep spotty storms around through the day on Sunday. In the 2 News Weather Center, I'm Chief Meteorologist Michael Sager.
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0: 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And now, your official 2 News weather forecast.
1: We'll have a chance of a few showers and thunderstorms Saturday morning, lows into the low 70s, and in an isolated storm will remain possible into the afternoon, low 90s for highs. Higher storm chances Saturday night into Sunday morning, some severe weather is possible, along with a flood threat, and we'll keep spotty storms around through the day on Sunday. In the 2 News Weather Center, I'm Chief Meteorologist Michael Sager.
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0: 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And now, your official 2 News weather forecast.
1: We'll have a chance of a few showers and thunderstorms Saturday morning, lows into the low 70s, and then an isolated storm will remain possible into the afternoon, low 90s for highs. Higher storm chances Saturday night into Sunday morning. Some severe weather is possible, along with a flood threat, and we'll keep spotty storms around through the day on Sunday. In the 2 News Weather Center, I'm Chief Meteorologist Michael Sager.
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0: 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And now, your official 2 News weather forecast.
1: We'll have a chance of a few showers and thunderstorms Saturday morning, lows into the low 70s, and then an isolated storm will remain possible into the afternoon, low 90s for highs. Higher storm chances Saturday night into Sunday morning. Some severe weather is possible, along with a flood threat, and we'll keep spotty storms around through the day on Sunday. In the 2 News Weather Center, I'm Chief Meteorologist Michael Sager.
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1: 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It's our motivation. We are more than just Mets. We are a part of our community. 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
1: Fox News. I'm Deborah Valentine. The leader of the Trente Aragua gang has been killed. President Trump said Friday that Hector Rustenaford Guerrero Flores, also known as Nino Guerrero, is dead. The president says the gang leader was killed in a U.S. military strike with help from the Venezuelan government. Defense Secretary Pete Hegseth posted on X that the strike occurred earlier in the week on a Trente Aragua compound in Venezuela. The U.S. men's team defeating Paraguay 4-1 in Friday night's World Cup match at Los Angeles Stadium. The U.S. scored first, as heard on Fox Sports.
2: Here's Christian Pulisic on the ball. Now draws the double team, splits the double team. Pulisic in the box. Weston McKennie into the middle. It's an own goal. It's the United States on the board. Less than 7 minutes in.
1: The U.S. plays Australia in Seattle next Friday. It was the first World Cup match on U.S. soil since 1994. 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

0: 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And now, your official 2 News weather forecast.
1: We'll have a chance of a few showers and thunderstorms Saturday morning, lows into the low 70s, and then an isolated storm will remain possible in the afternoon, low 90s for highs. Higher storm chances Saturday night into Sunday morning. Some severe weather is possible, along with a flood threat, and we'll keep spotty storms around through the day on Sunday. In the 2 News Weather Center, I'm Chief Meteorologist Michael Sager.
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1: We'll have a chance of a few showers and thunderstorms Saturday morning, lows into the low 70s, and in an isolated storm will remain possible in the afternoon, low 90s for high. Higher storm chances Saturday night into Sunday morning, some severe weather is possible, along with a flood threat, and we'll keep spotty storms around through the day on Sunday. In the 2 News Weather Center, I'm Chief.

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2: Hey y'all, it's Brendan from the Rise and Shine Show with Michi and Brendan. For many years, Ralph Lynch and Baker's Furniture have invited you to join them for community chat. With Ralph's recent retirement, he has handed the reins to me. Tune in this week for the second of three episodes regarding a high school reunion in Tahlequah. We're going to try to get to the nuts and bolts of what we need to do. And this week, I'm talking to my classmate, Amber, also from the class of 2006. So tune in this Sunday.
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1: News. I'm Chris DeMeo. Shares of SpaceX soaring 19% in their Wall Street debut, making the rocket maker's founder and CEO Elon Musk the first ever trillionaire.
2: And let me tell you, if people had told me this was going to happen, I was like, man, you must be smoking some really good crack.
1: Musk says SpaceX is going public because it needs money to fund its ambitions of putting satellites and data centers in space. The U.S. off to a good start at the World Cup. They topped Paraguay 4-1 last night. The Americans with a 1-0 lead, extending it at the 7-minute mark.
3: Olisic running in now. In for Tyler Adams. Great first touch. Still Adams. Batting and tied. And it's in! Flo Balogun celebrates. The flag is staying down. It's 2-0 for the United States.
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0: 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And now, your official 2 News weather forecast.
1: We'll have a chance of a few showers and thunderstorms Saturday morning, lows into the low 70s, and in an isolated storm will remain possible into the afternoon, low 90s for highs. Higher storm chances Saturday night into Sunday morning. Some severe weather is possible, along with a flood threat, and we'll keep spotty storms around through the day on Sunday. In the 2 News Weather Center, I'm Chief Meteorologist Michael Sager.
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0: 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And now, your official 2 News weather forecast.
1: We'll have a chance of a few showers and thunderstorms Saturday morning, lows into the low 70s, and then an isolated storm will remain possible into the afternoon, low 90s for highs. Higher storm chances Saturday night into Sunday morning. Some severe weather is possible, along with a flood threat, and we'll keep spotty storms around through the day on Sunday. In the 2 News Weather Center, I'm Chief Meteorologist Michael Sager.
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0: 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And now, your official 2 News weather forecast.
1: We'll have a chance of a few showers and thunderstorms Saturday morning, lows into the low 70s, and then an isolated storm will remain possible into the afternoon, low 90s for highs. Higher storm chances Saturday night into Sunday morning. Some severe weather is possible, along with a flood threat, and we'll keep spotty storms around through the day on Sunday. In the 2 News Weather Center, I'm Chief Meteorologist Michael Sager.
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0: 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And now, your official 2 News weather forecast.
1: We'll have a chance of a few showers and thunderstorms Saturday morning, lows into the low 70s, and in an isolated storm will remain possible into the afternoon, low 90s for highs. Higher storm chances Saturday night into Sunday morning. Some severe weather is possible, along with a flood threat, and we'll keep spotty storms around through the day on Sunday. In the 2 News Weather Center, I'm Chief Meteorologist Michael Sager.
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3: 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We come from different neighborhoods, different backgrounds. We have different experiences. 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Everyone deserves to be heard. 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
1: News. I'm Paul Stevens. Shares of SpaceX soaring 19% in their Wall Street debut Friday, making the rocket maker's founder and CEO Elon Musk the first ever trillionaire.
2: And let me tell you, if people had told me this was going to happen, I was like, man, you must be smoking some really good crack.
1: Musk saying SpaceX is going public because it needs money to fund its ambitions of putting satellites and data centers in space. The U.S. off to a good start in the World Cup, topping Paraguay 4-1. The Americans with a 1-0 lead, extending in at the 7-minute mark.
3: Pulisic running in now. In for Tyler Adams. Great first touch. Still Adams. Battling a tight end. Goes in! Flo Balogun celebrates. The flag is staying down. It's 2-0 for the United States.
1: That call on Fox up next for the U.S. Australia. 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
2: Some showers to start your Saturday morning before plenty of sunshine the rest of the day. We'll warm up into the low 90s today, but we'll be watching a round of storms moving through this evening that could produce some heavy rainfall and possibly some severe weather, so localized flash flooding will be a concern. Tonight, we'll cool down into the upper 60s. From the 2 News Weather Center, I'm meteorologist Matthew Wisnick.
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2: Some showers to start your Saturday morning before plenty of sunshine the rest of the day. We'll warm up into the low 90s today, but we'll be watching a round of storms moving through this evening that could produce some heavy rainfall and possibly some severe weather, so localized flash flooding will be a concern. Tonight, we'll cool down into the upper 60s. From the 2 News Weather Center, I'm meteorologist Matthew Wisnick.
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1: I'm Daria Albinger. The U.S. and Iran are closing in on a deal to end their war. Interior Secretary Doug Burgum speaking to Fox News.
2: I'd say where we stand is that we've got the negotiator-in-chief, the deal-maker-in-chief, President Trump. We know that he is not going to agree to a bad deal. Whatever deal is reached, it's going to be a good deal.
1: The White House says it could be signed as soon as this week. Lawmakers heading home for a week break without voting to extend FISA, a key intelligence tool.
3: Well, I think it's par for the course for Democrats, right? They're showing once again the links they'll go to obstruct this president. And once again, resorting to holding the American people's security hostage to do it.
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0: 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And now, your official 2 News weather forecast.
1: Some showers to start your Saturday morning before plenty of sunshine the rest of the day. We'll warm up into the low 90s today, but we'll be watching a round of storms moving through this evening that could produce some heavy rainfall and possibly some severe weather, so localized flash flooding will be a concern. Tonight, we'll cool down into the upper 60s. From the 2 News Weather Center, I'm meteorologist Matthew Wisnett.
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0: This weekend, we're going to be somewhere different. At Burnt Cabin Marina on Lake Ten Killer.
1: From 1 to 4.
0: We've already had one meetup down. Now you've got to come to the rest. Some people have stamps, but you're not too far behind. Get all 5 stamps to qualify to get yourself a ride from Jimmy Houston.
1: Yes, Kawasaki Brute Force 300. It's a passport to adventure.
0: And it's red. So get there this weekend, 1 to 4.
1: And we'll see you this Saturday.
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1: Some showers to start your Saturday morning before plenty of sunshine the rest of the day. We'll warm up into the low 90s today, but we'll be watching a round of storms moving through this evening that could produce some heavier rainfall and possibly some severe weather, so localized flash flooding will be a concern. Tonight, we'll cool down into the upper 60s. From the 2 News Weather Center, I'm meteorologist Matthew Wisner.
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1: News. I'm Paul Stevens. SpaceX shares jumping 19% in their Wall Street debut on Friday, making the rocket maker's founder and CEO Elon Musk the world's first ever trillionaire.
2: And let me tell you, if people had told me this was going to happen, I was like, man, you must be smoking some really good crack.
1: Musk saying SpaceX is going public because it needs the money to fund its ambitions of putting satellites and data centers in space. The U.S. off to a good start, thank you, with the World Cup topping Paraguay 4-1. The Americans leading 1-0 at the 7-minute mark.
3: Pulisic running in now. In for Tyler Adams. Great first touch. Still Adams. Bailing in tight angle. It's in! Flo Balogun celebrates. The flag is staying down. It's 2-0 for the United States.
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0: 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And now, your official 2 News weather forecast.
1: Some showers to start your Saturday morning before plenty of sunshine the rest of the day. We'll warm up into the low 90s today, but we'll be watching a round of storms moving through this evening that could produce some heavier rainfall and possibly some severe weather, so localized flash flooding will be a concern. Tonight, we'll cool down into the upper 60s. From the 2 News Weather Center, I'm meteorologist Matthew Wisnett.
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3: Tune in this week for the second of three episodes regarding a high school reunion in Tahlequah. 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

0: will warm up into the low 90s today, but we'll be watching a round of storms moving through this evening that could produce some heavy rainfall and possibly some severe weather, so localized flash flooding will be a concern. Tonight, we'll cool down into the upper 60s. From the 2 News Weather Center, I'm meteorologist Matthew Wisnett.
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0: 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And now, your official 2 News weather forecast.
1: Some showers to start your Saturday morning before plenty of sunshine the rest of the day. We'll warm up into the low 90s today, but we'll be watching a round of storms moving through this evening that could produce some heavier rainfall and possibly some severe weather, so localized flash flooding will be a concern. Tonight, we'll cool down into the upper 60s. From the 2 News Weather Center, I'm meteorologist Matthew Wisnett.
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0: Hey, this is Brendan from the Rise and Shine Show, and no, it is not a weekday. You're not getting confused. It's a Saturday. We're right here in Stillwell for a live remote event. We're at Bikes, Bands, and Barbecue. The festival is going on. If you hear a motorcycle, no complaining. It's part of the ambiance. That's what we're here for. And for $5, you get to taste the barbecue. So get down here, taste some barbecue. And if $5 is too much, just come see me in my little truck. It says Lakes Country and Billy Country on the outside. And I've got a $20 gift certificate for you for Harold's Burgers right in downtown Tahlequah. But join us right here in downtown Stillwell. We're at the corner right here in the middle of downtown at Division Street. And Michi's here. She's listening and making sure this works okay. But we're going to have some bands going. We're going to have barbecue going. And there's plenty of bikes. So come get down here, check out the vendors, and support local. 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
0: 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At Burnt Cabin Marina on Lake Tenkiller.
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0: We've already had one meetup down. Now you've got to come to the rest. Some people have stamps, but you're not too far behind. Get all 5 stamps to qualify to get yourself a ride from Jimmy Houston.
2: Yes, Kawasaki Brute Force 300. It's a passport to adventure.
0: And it's red. So get there this weekend, 1 to 4.
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1: 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Cowboys and cowgirls, come as you are. 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

Hey, come on down to Stillwell. It's a cowboy kind of party down here. That was Caleb Sutton singing his song, Cowboy Kind of Party. We are at Bikes, Bands, and Barbecue, and the bands are about to get started. The bikes are already here. You got to get your $5 barbecue taster kit. Get down here and have a good time. There's tons of vendors. I see, like, crazy juices and jewelry and

0: before plenty of sunshine the rest of the day. We'll warm up into the low 90s today, but we'll be watching a round of storms moving through this evening that could produce some heavy rainfall and possibly some severe weather, so localized flash flooding will be a concern. Tonight, we'll cool down into the upper 60s. From the 2 News Weather Center, I'm meteorologist Matthew Wisnett.
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0: Hey, y'all, this is Brendan from the Rise and Shine Show, and no, it is not a weekday. You're not confused. It's Saturday. We're down here in Stillwell at the Bikes, Bands, and Barbecue Festival, and I've found Miss Chloe Ward. She happens to be Miss Adair County.
1: Yes, hello. I'm doing great. How are you?
0: I'm doing great, but you got some stuff in your hands. You want to talk about it?
1: Yes, I do. So I am here with Dreamstar Connections, and I was wondering if y'all would like to stop by at the Bikers, Bands, and Barbecues to support Dreamstar Connections and buy a $5 gift card to Sonic, or buy, I only have 5 more tickets left to support the police and fire department, and I was hoping y'all could stop by and buy some of the stuff, or come and get a $5 tasting ticket.
0: That's right. Come get a $5 tasting ticket. The barbecue's going fast. Oklahoma Wildlife is getting up on stage right now. Chloe's out here with her tiara on. You can find her with her stuff, and you can find me with a bandana. We're over here giving away some stuff, too. So come back over here. Get to Stillwell. Have a good time. We're going to get back to the programming and music. 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
2: Some showers to start your Saturday morning before plenty of sunshine the rest of the day. We'll warm up into the low 90s today, but we'll be watching a round of storms moving through this evening that could produce some heavy rainfall and possibly some severe weather, so localized flash flooding will be a concern. Tonight, we'll cool down into the upper 60s. From the 2 News Weather Center, I'm meteorologist Matthew Wisnick.
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6: This is Rise and Shine with Michi and Brennan here in the city of Stillwell for the bikes, bands, and barbecue. And if you're currently hearing some loud noises behind me, it's because we are going through the motorcycle parade happening right now. They are on their way back before they start lining up so we can start looking at all of their vehicles. But everybody should know that it's a lot of fun here in Stillwell. They have over 50 vendors. They have that barbecue competition. And looks like you get the $5 tasting kit. You can actually have a wristband, and those who purchase the tasting kit can vote for a favorite. All right, well, I'm going to get back into the music here, as we can tell the loud music's here. Brendan, you want to say something?
7: Yeah, I think somebody was having trouble with their bike for a minute there. You got to get down here, check out the barbecue, check out the bikes, check out the bands. The bikes are about to wind down on their little parade thing. We're going to get back to the programming. We love you guys. 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

0: Hey, this is Brendan from the Rise and Shine Show. We are still here, right here at the Stillwell Bikes, Bands, and Barbecue Festival. We already got the party started. The bikes are already rode out. They're all looking at them. We're not going to be here for much longer, but you've got plenty of time to get out here, enjoy the art contest, the bands, the barbecue, the vendors. We've seen hat. Michi got herself a hat. She looks good. It's a good-looking hat. You want to talk about your hat a little bit?
1: Yeah, so there's a vendor right next to us who has custom hats that she does, and she does laser designs, and she also engraves it herself. And so you should go check out her vendor stand along with lots of other vendor stands. They have over 50 vendors. There's fresh produce, popcorn, cotton candy, drinks like lemonade, and then bags, jewelry, tumblers you can take home, fresh food, and I'm seeing some artwork across the way as well, along with the Stillwell Fire and Rescue. Hey, guys.
0: That's right. And they've got some pretty 3D printed stuff, some glasswork, some juices. Come out here, enjoy the festivities. The weather's great. The rain has cleared. Me and Meech are going to head over to Burnt Cabin here in a little bit. So if you want to find us at the lake from 1 to 4, we'll be there to promote the Kawasaki Brute Force 300 from Jimmy Houston. So we're going to be doing that. So catch us then. Catch us here. We're going to get back to the programming. 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
2: Well, Northeast Oklahoma, we survived May. 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
2: 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Even though we're one green country, our stories are very different. 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We have different experiences. 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Everyone deserves to be heard. 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

0: Hey, this is Brendan from the Rise and Shine Show, and it is not the Rise and Shine Show time. It is Saturday, you're right. But we're down here in Stillwell at the Bikes, Bands, and Barbecue Festival. And I got some good news, bad news thing going on here, okay? There was a little bit of delay on the barbecue, but the good news is you didn't miss out on any of the tasting. Only I did. So get down here, taste the barbecue. It's starting just after 11 o'clock, so by about 11:10, 11:15, they'll do that tasting contest. There's also T-shirts out here for sale for the festival. There's hats that are awesome. Michi could not even keep her hands off of them. She just needed that.
1: Yeah, I ended up taking one home. I ended up taking a drink home, too. And you can go and get lots of refreshments and food while you're here at the festival as well. Get yourself refreshed with a nice funnel cake or a really nice Sprite or whatever mixed drink, like a lemonade with strawberry and other stuff that you could put, like, tahini in it.
0: Oh, yeah, you could put tahini in it. You could do whatever you want.

0: But they've got everything going on. We've got T-shirts, like I said. You've got art over here. You've got paintings. There's the art contest going on until 1 o'clock where they will tell you who the winner of that is. And then me and Meats are going up to Burnt Cabin. So you got to meet us up at Burnt Cabin. It's Lake Days over there. And we'll be giving away
1: the Kawasaki Brute Force 300. But make sure that you go and get your passports at all of the sponsored locations, whether that's Harold's Burgers or Fajita Rita's, Ike's Takeout, Dock and Dash Detailing. There is also E's Old Town Bakery. I'm blanking.
0: Fort Gibson Eye Care. Yay. I got that one. But you got to get one of those passport things. You need the passport. We will have a very limited amount of those at the site. But for now, we're going to get back to the music, and then we're going to hit Highway 100 and get back to the lake. 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
2: 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And now, your official 2 News weather forecast.
3: Some showers to start your Saturday morning before plenty of sunshine the rest of the day. We'll warm up into the low 90s today, but we'll be watching a round of storms moving through this evening that could produce some heavy rainfall and possibly some severe weather, so localized flash flooding will be a concern. Tonight, we'll cool down into the upper 60s. From the 2 News Weather Center, I'm meteorologist Matthew Wisnick.
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1: News, I'm Daria Albinger. One person is dead and more than 20 injured after a tent collapsed at a church in Manita, Virginia during a church celebration last night.
2: The folks that observed it that were on scene indicated that when the high winds came through very quickly, the tent just catastrophically failed.
1: Bedford County Acting Fire and Rescue Chief Abby Johnston. The U.S. beat Paraguay 4-1 at L.A. Stadium last night in their opening match of the 2026 FIFA World Cup. The U.S. taking the lead just 7 minutes in.
3: Olisic running in now. In for Tyler Adams. Great first touch. Still Adams. Balogun tied out and goes in! Flo Balogun celebrates. The flag is staying down. It's 2-0 for the United States.
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3: Some showers to start your Saturday morning before plenty of sunshine the rest of the day. We'll warm up into the low 90s today, but we'll be watching a round of storms moving through this evening that could produce some heavy rainfall and possibly some severe weather, so localized flash flooding will be a concern. Tonight, we'll cool down into the upper 60s. From the 2 News Weather Center, I'm meteorologist Matthew Wisnett.
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3: Some showers to start your Saturday morning before plenty of sunshine the rest of the day. We'll warm up into the low 90s today, but we'll be watching a round of storms moving through this evening that could produce some heavy rainfall and possibly

0: some severe weather, so localized flash flooding will be a concern. Tonight, we'll cool down into the upper 60s. From the 2 News Weather Center, I'm meteorologist Matthew Wisnick.
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1: 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At Burnt Cabin Marina on Lake Tenkiller.
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1: We've already had one meetup down. Now you've got to come to the rest. 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
2: Yes, Kawasaki Brute Force 300. 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
1: 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So get there this weekend, 1 to 4.
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3: Some showers to start your Saturday morning before plenty of sunshine the rest of the day. We'll warm up into the low 90s today, but we'll be watching a round of storms moving through this evening that could produce some heavy rainfall and possibly some severe weather, so localized flash flooding will be a concern. Tonight we'll cool down into the upper 60s. From the 2 News Weather Center, I'm meteorologist Matthew Wisnett.
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3: Some showers to start your Saturday morning before plenty of sunshine the rest of the day. We'll warm up into the low 90s today, but we'll be watching a round of storms moving through this evening that could produce some heavy rainfall and possibly some severe weather, so localized flash flooding will be a concern. Tonight, we'll cool down into the upper 60s. From the 2 News Weather Center, I'm meteorologist Matthew Wisnick.
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1: Listen to this. Marcy comes over and she tells me that her ex-boyfriend was over late last night and yada, yada, yada. I'm really tired today.
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0: Hey, this is Brendan from Rise and Shine, and you're right, it's not a Monday, not a Tuesday, not a Wednesday, it's not a Friday, it's a Saturday. We're out here at the lake now. We're at the Burnt Cabin Marina, where you can see the Thriller out here on Ten Killer Lake. Hey, have you checked that thing out yet?
1: Oh, dude, it's a blast. My kids absolutely love it. It's been an awesome addition to this marina.
0: And you also played in our game here, where you got a chance, you're qualifying possibly soon, to win a Kawasaki Brute Force 300. What do you think?
1: The chance, I know I'm going to win it. Jonathan Strayhorn here from OKC. Man, I appreciate everything you guys are doing out here. 102.1 all the way.
0: Thank you, brother. Thank you. Get out there and enjoy the lake. Hey, y'all got to join us. Get out here, enjoy the lake, enjoy the water. The sun is out. The skies are open. The lake looks beautiful. Michi, what do you think?
2: I'm pretty happy because I saw some geese, some catfish, and turtles, and just want to say that their gift shop inside is absolutely beautiful. They have lots of different clothing options for you if you realize that you forgot your bikini at home or you need a cover-up. But they also have sunglasses. They had fish food, which I thought was so cute and cool. And also, to our left, there's a whole restaurant over here with a stage that you can go to and get some grub whenever you're feeling a little hungry or peckish. But yeah, the water's right in front of us, and it's beautiful.
0: So come out and join us. We're out here from 1 to 4 o'clock at the marina. We've got the wheels spinning. You've got a chance to win a Kawasaki Brute Force 300 from Jimmy Houston. But we're going to get back to the programming. 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
3: 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And now, your official 2 News weather forecast.
4: Some showers to start your Saturday morning before plenty of sunshine the rest of the day. We'll warm up into the low 90s today. But we'll be watching around the storms moving through this evening that could produce some heavy rainfall and possibly some severe weather, so localized flash flooding will be a concern. Tonight, we'll cool down into the upper 60s. From the 2 News Weather Center, I'm meteorologist Matthew Wisnick.
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0: When you ask customers what they like best about Pasti's Italian Grill in Tahlequah, well, you get dozens of different answers. How do we know? Well, we asked. And the number one reason was the food. 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Many loved the salad bar and the friendly service. The lunch buffet, well, that was the favorite with the working group. 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What's your favorite? 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
1: Hey y'all, it's Brendan from the Rise and Shine Show with Michi and Brendan. For many years, Ralph Lynch and Baker's Furniture have invited you to join them for community chat. With Ralph's recent retirement, he has handed the reins to me. Tune in this week for the second of three episodes regarding a high school reunion in Tahlequah. We're going to try to get to the nuts and bolts of what we need to do. And this week, I'm talking to my classmate, Amber, also from the class of 2006. So tune in this Sunday.
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0: Hey, that was Chuck Weimer with You and Whiskey with a little help from Brandy Balin. This is Rise and Shine breaking in as we're broadcasting live on a Saturday. We are currently at the Burnt Cabin Marina for the Jimmy Houston Kawasaki Brute Force 300 Passport giveaway. Right, Brendan?
1: Absolutely. And people are spinning the wheel. They're getting their stamps, but nobody's fully qualified yet. I haven't seen five hit the board yet. So you got a chance. You could blow us all away. You get seven to start. You get a flat tire. You're out. There's other prizes to win, and you walk away with your favorite prize. So you got to come down, spin the wheel, hang out with me, Sherry, and Michi. We're all having a great time with everybody out at the lake. The water's beautiful. The Thriller out at 10 Killer looks amazing. You get here about 4 o'clock, you might see me look like an idiot out there. But you got to get out here, enjoy the. If you're not here, I hope you're enjoying Cherokee County. It is a beautiful day out there. But let's get back to the music. After the break, we're going to have a little bit of Easy to Love by Devin Lynch on Lakes Country. What I do wrong?
0: It's Dustin Lynch. And don't forget to wear the sunscreen, bring your shades, and get things so that you can protect yourself against the UV rays. All right, back to the program.
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3: Some showers to start your Saturday morning before plenty of sunshine the rest of the day. We'll warm up into the low 90s today, but we'll be watching a round of storms moving through this evening that could produce some heavier rainfall and possibly some severe weather, so localized flash flooding will be a concern. Tonight, we'll cool down into the upper 60s. From the 2 News Weather Center, I'm meteorologist Matthew Wisnett.
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0: That was Midnight Blues by Celestial Alcoser. This is Brendan from the Rise and Shine Show. And yeah, you're right. It's not a weekday. You're not hallucinating. It's a weekend, and you're hearing my voice. We're out here doing a remote event at Burnt Cabin Arena from 1 to 4 o'clock. We got here at 1. We're leaving at 4. But before we leave, we're going to get some more qualifiers for this Kawasaki Brute Force 300 ATV. Compliments to Jimmy Houston and Lakes Country 102.1.
1: Jamie over at Jimmy Houston, Marine and Kawasaki, big shout out to you. Thank you again for sponsoring us this year with this Kawasaki Brute Force 300 giveaway. I'd like to give a shout out to India at the country store there in Tahlequah. He's listening to Lakes Country 102.1. We'd also like to talk about our sponsors. We've got Ike's Takeout. We've got Lolly House Antiques. We've got Fajita Rita's, Harold's Burgers, La Filthy Pooch, E's Old Town, Dock and Dash Detailing, Kathy's Jars, Threads, Fort Gibson Eye Care, and the United Kitua Museum, and don't forget the deck at Cookson.
0: Yep, I think that Harold's Burgers has got that new location. You can go check out on Highway 10 at Eagle Bluff on top of the building. Always want to check that out. Finally get to. Get out to the lake, though. It is a beautiful day. The skies are open. The water's cold. The 10 Killer Thriller is out there for you. There's people coming in and out for the poker run and the Kawasaki thing. If you want to make a friend, maybe meet a girlfriend, meet a boyfriend, get out here. It's the time of year. What do you think, Sherry?
1: Burnt Cabin, start asking for numbers.
0: Right. Get out to Burnt Cabin. We're here till 4 o'clock, but you can come out here all night, get some food, get some dancing in. We're going to get back to the programming. 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
1: Some showers to start your Saturday morning before plenty of sunshine the rest of the day. We'll warm up into the low 90s today, but we'll be watching a round of storms moving through this evening that could produce some heavy rainfall and possibly some severe weather, so localized flash flooding will be a concern. Tonight, we'll cool down into the upper 60s. From the 2 News Weather Center, I'm meteorologist Matthew Wisnick.
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0: That was Ella Langley singing Be Her, and I'm seeing all kinds of folks out on the water, including that girl, and I want to be her. I want to be out on the water. I want to be on the 10 Killer Thriller, and I want to be one of these people that's qualified to spin the wheel. Unfortunately, I work on the radio station. Can't win. So get out here, spin the wheel. You get 7 chances until you get a flat tire, and you get to pick your favorite prize that you win along the way. So if you get 5 stamps, you get 5 stamps, and then you qualify in August for the ultimate giveaway at Six Shooter Marina. So we'll be there in August. It's August the 8th. So come out, see us. We're going to be here till 4 o'clock out at Burnt Cabin Marina, where the killer at 10 Killers, the thriller at 10 Killer, pardon me. And yeah, come win a prize. Thank you so much to Jimmy Houston again for sponsoring this. Here's Michi. She's got more to say.
1: Yeah, I just wanted to remind you guys, while you're here on the water, don't forget to check out what's in the gift shops. They have lots of little candies and stuffed animals for the kiddos, cups and shot glasses if you're thinking about taking something for the family just to show that you've been here before. Also, they have this really cool Lake 10 Killer memorabilia, and on top of other things that are here, like sunglasses, even have fish food and lots of refreshments for you too. And Brendan had something he wanted to mention.
0: Yeah, I just want to shout out our other sponsors real quick, A&B Distributors over there in Muskogee and Candela Coatings. Thank you so much for sponsoring this lovely event. You guys got to get out here and enjoy it. Get out here and enjoy it. We're going to get back to the programming. 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

0: Lots of folks out here, and Michi, you look like you're just dying to tell the folks something.
1: Yeah, telling everybody to go and get some really good food. I can smell it from all the way over here. Everybody is just looking at everybody on the obstacles. Oh, yes. So it looks like you're getting lunch and a show whenever you're going out on the water right here. So on top of that, you know, you have the Sea-Doos and the boats here. We're right in front of the fuel station, so everybody's getting their fuel refilled up before they hit the water once again. But you can come and spin this wheel. You have 7 opportunities to spin it and try and get yourself qualified. You're trying to build an ATV by collecting the parts, and it's really cool.
0: And if you're like, oh, no, I can't make it out there today, don't worry. We're going to be out at several other locations, all ending at the Six Shooter event, where we will ultimately give away that Kawasaki Brute Force 300 ATV. But in June, on Saturday the 20th, we'll be at Barnacle Bill's. In July, we'll be at Eagle Bluff on the 11th and at the Canebrake on the 25th. And then, like I said, in August, that final giveaway is at Six Shooter Marina. That's 1-4 on August the 8th. So you're going to want to be there. You got to spin to win. Come out and enjoy the time. And I also want to thank Caney Ridge for a great remote event out there last week. They were so hospitable. We had such a great time, and the food was wonderful. We got the pizza with the jalapenos and the pepperonis because you know your boy likes that stuff spicy. Michi, you want to say any good closing words here? She says no. You guys got to get on the water. It's cold. The sky's wide open. 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
4: Some showers to start your Saturday morning before plenty of sunshine the rest of the day. We'll warm up into the low 90s today, but we'll be watching a round of storms moving through this evening that could produce some heavy rainfall and possibly some severe weather, so localized flash flooding will be a concern. Tonight, we'll cool down into the upper 60s. From the 2 News Weather Center, I'm meteorologist Matthew Wisnick.
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0: 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And now, your official 2 News weather forecast.
1: Some showers to start your Saturday morning before plenty of sunshine the rest of the day. We'll warm up into the low 90s today, but we'll be watching a round of storms moving through this evening that could produce some heavy rainfall and possibly some severe weather, so localized flash flooding will be a concern. Tonight, we'll cool down into the upper 60s. From the 2 News Weather Center, I'm meteorologist Matthew Wisnick.
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0: Brendan from the Rise and Shine crew. We are out at the Burnt Cabin Marina where the thriller at 10 Killer's at. We're spinning the wheel. We've got people qualifying. I think we've got three or four total qualifiers for that last event already. But we're going to be out at Barnacle Bill's next weekend for another one of these events, 1 to 4. We're going to be here for probably one more break here after this. But we'll be getting out of here at 4. But they'll be here all night, so you can come check it out. But right now, we got to do another giveaway. We're doing the Silver Dollar City 4 tickets for the for a family. So we're going to do this package right now. We're drawing a name. You can drum roll. I could hit a button, but why not? Drum roll. Blah, blah, blah, blah, blah, blah, blah. And it's going to be Mary Story? Mary, we will be reaching out to you and calling you by phone number, but Mary Stroyce, you are the winner of a family 4-pack. Thank you so much for listening, and thank you so much for playing. Y'all keep listening to Lakes Country 102.1. We're going to get back to the programming, and we'll be back one more time. This is Lakes Country.
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2: 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We have different experiences. That's why we're listening to you, digging deeper, getting answers, celebrating, giving back, and sharing your stories. Everyone deserves to be heard. That's 2 News Oklahoma.
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way. I've been trying to do right. I've been trying to get a little more sleep at night. I've been working like a dog.

0: That was Daryl Perry with If You Know, You Know. This is Michi from Rise and Shine breaking in for our last remote break for the Jimmy Houston's Passport Brute Force Kawasaki 300 giveaway. And so just to let you know, we're going to be at the Barnacle Bill Marina at Lake Tinkiller from 1 to 4 next Saturday, June 20th. And we have actually run out of our passports here at the Burnt Cabin Marina. So if you are wanting to do a last minute spin before we leave, make sure that you stop by our sponsored locations. That is Harold's Burgers, Fajitaritas, Ike's Takeout, the United Kahtua Museum, Fort Gibson Eye Care, the Deck at Cookson Village, Lolly House Antiques, E's Old Town Bakery, La Filthy Pooch, Dock and Dash Detailing, Kathy's Chars, and Threads Consignment. I do want to say thank you to our sponsors, Candela Coating and A&B Distributors, and a part of the Kawasaki Brute Force 300 Passport to Adventure. I am going to be chewing on some onion rings and a chicken wrap, courtesy of their restaurant, that's what it's called, restaurant over here at Burnt Cabin. And you should try out the onion rings too. They are to die for. Nice with some ketchup. All right, well, it's back to the programming over here at Lakes Country 102.1. If you're hearing some noise in the back, it's because there's some beautiful boats right in front of me. And you could be seeing all that here too, right at the Burnt Cabin Marina.
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2: Some showers to start your Saturday morning before plenty of sunshine the rest of the day. We'll warm up into the low 90s today, but we'll be watching a round of storms moving through this evening that could produce some heavy rainfall and possibly some severe weather, so localized flash flooding will be a concern. Tonight, we'll cool down into the upper 60s. From the 2 News Weather Center, I'm meteorologist Matthew Wisnett.
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1: Some showers to start your Saturday morning before plenty of sunshine the rest of the day. We'll warm up into the low 90s today, but we'll be watching a round of storms moving through this evening that could produce some heavy rainfall and possibly some severe weather, so localized flash flooding will be a concern. Tonight, we'll cool down into the upper 60s. From the 2 News Weather Center, I'm meteorologist Matthew Wisnick.
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1: Some showers to start your Saturday morning before plenty of sunshine the rest of the day. We'll warm up into the low 90s today, but we'll be watching around as storms moving through this evening that could produce some heavy rainfall and possibly some severe weather, so localized flash flooding will be a concern. Tonight, we'll cool down into the upper 60s. From the 2 News Weather Center, I'm meteorologist Matthew Wisnett.
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2: Some showers to start your Saturday morning before plenty of sunshine the rest of the day. We'll warm up into the low 90s today, but we'll be watching a round of storms moving through this evening that could produce some heavy rainfall and possibly some severe weather, so localized flash flooding will be a concern. Tonight, we'll cool down into the upper 60s. From the 2 News Weather Center, I'm meteorologist Matthew Wisnick.
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2: Some showers to start your Saturday morning before plenty of sunshine the rest of the day. We'll warm up into the low 90s today, but we'll be watching a round of storms moving through this evening that could produce some heavy rainfall and possibly some severe weather, so localized flash flooding will be a concern. Tonight, we'll cool down into the upper 60s. From the 2 News Weather Center, I'm meteorologist Matthew Wisnett.
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2: 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And thank you for shopping local.
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1: There's an open invitation at the Fates door. Cowboys and cowgirls, come as you are. There's gonna be a hole down at the barn down the road. 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Wear your cowboy hat,

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1: Some showers to start your Saturday morning before plenty of sunshine the rest of the day. We'll warm up into the low 90s today, but we'll be watching a round of storms moving through this evening that could produce some heavy rainfall and possibly some severe weather, so localized flash flooding will be a concern. Tonight, we'll cool down into the upper 60s. From the 2 News Weather Center, I'm meteorologist Matthew Wisnick.
2: They say there's no place like home, especially when that home is in Cherokee Country. But for some abused and neglected kids in our community, home is a bit uncertain right now. That's where CASA of Cherokee Country comes in. The volunteer advocates are a steady hand and a strong voice that our foster children need. You don't need a cape, just a little compassion. So stop by CASA of Cherokee Country today. The most important thing you'll do all week, and it stays right here in our community.
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2: 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With Ralph's recent retirement, he has handed the reins to me. Tune in this week for the second of three episodes regarding a high school reunion in Tahlequah. We're going to try to get to the nuts and bolts of what we need to do. And this week, I'm talking to my classmate, Amber, also from the class of 2006. So tune in this Sunday.
3: 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Yeah! 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
1: For the Muskogee and Tahlequah areas, this evening, slight chance for an isolated shower or storm. That could be strong to severe. A much better chance for strong to severe storms overnight tonight through early tomorrow morning, with those lows right around 70. High temperatures on your Sunday, upper 70s. In the 2 News Weather Center, I'm meteorologist Brandon Woolley.
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